0: It's alright, I need you. It's alright, I love you. It's alright, I need you. It's alright, I love you. It's alright, I need you. It's alright, I love you.
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The kind that's in the wrong

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I don't want to see you anymore. But he was cool. He just stood there looking so hurt.

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He asked me if I had a few minutes. I really wanted to tell him that I had a lifetime, but I couldn't blow my cool. We stopped at a cozy little place, and I guess the shock of seeing him made me order a martini, because that's something that I've never done before. But I felt I needed something stronger than coffee to lean on. Oh, the music was soft, and the lights were low, and that drink had started going to my head. He hadn't said anything about us, so I knew it was my move, and it had to be now. I could feel my nerve building. I couldn't let him go, not this time. Not this time. So I took his hand

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And all that's left is you. When my darkest hours have faded and the light is coming through, that's when I rise up, 'cause between us

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1: This has got to be the saddest day of my life. I called you here today for a bit of bad news. I won't be able to see you anymore because of my obligations and the ties that you have. We've been meeting here every day. And since this is our last day together, I want to hold you just one more time. When you turn and walk away, don't look back. I want to remember you just like this. 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

spinning around, possessed by the sound. I've got the end shape that dispers your bum. All I want is twisting around, all I want is twisting around. I'm just making a move, conveyed by this groove.

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Though you fight to stay alive, your body starts to shiver, for no mere mortal can resist.